0: o Pix. 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
1: What you waiting for? 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Just a little more. 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What you waiting for? Put your back in it. Just a little more.
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Oh my, my, oh my, my love, I take one look at you, you take

is it slow? Maybe it's useless. But there's a cuter word for it. I know.